0: 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Oh, what a great musician with the Raspberries first. 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Let's send some happy heavenly birthday vibes to Eric with his best Hungry Eyes in moments. 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And ready to serve it up along with Eric's best next.
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All request hour continues, and a shout out to you, Nate, from your sister-in-law, Carol. Nate's doing his first triathlon tomorrow. Carol's been rooting him on, along with his brother, Ben. Carol, Ben, sending you lots of love, Nate. Get your Rocky pose going. You can handle it tomorrow. We're all rooting for you, too. Survivor is all yours tonight.

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1: You know, that's back when you didn't need the amps and all that. You had good speakers.
0: Uh-huh.
1: And, I mean, we had the radio turned all the way up. We were having it.
0: Yeah, you got to, man. I can see that Camaro now. Turn the speakers up once again, won't you? Billy Idol tonight.

0: 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Kingston's 102.7 WOW FM. I'm Tony Lorino. Almost time for our throwback timeline. And one of the bands that's wrapping up their touring this year.
1: Who are we talking about?
0: Well, let's put you to the test. Try and win you some money. 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
1: 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Hot Pockets, love those as an after-school snack or a nice little Saturday lunch. Yeah, they first hit the frozen food aisle in this year. The A-Team with Mr. T debuts on TV, and Journey, wrapping up their touring this year, has one of their biggest songs with Faithfully. Was the year 1983, 1984, or 1985? 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
0: What year was it? Hot Pockets first hit the frozen food aisle. The A-Team debuts on NBC, and this song, huge from Journey. If you texted and guessed 1983, congrats, you got it. 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

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And a final weekend before back to school for our friend Elaine, who's listening with us tonight. She's a kindergarten teacher, which is the most fun ever. Elaine, back to school, taking care of the kids, eating all the snacks, having recess. Have fun next week, huh?

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0: Now, my parents have a queen bed that they're famous for.
1: Oh, interesting.
0: They like a queen. Yeah. They like to cuddle. Why am I talking about my parents cuddling? I don't know. But my dad leaves both his feet dangling off the edge of the bed. I
1: See,
0: do
1: you
0: know
1: say
0: that.
1: Dangling, but they're probably just straight out.
0: No, they are bent down and yeah, they're just straight out.
1: But like dangling, I'm like, wait, so is it at the knees?
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Hits of the 80s and more, Kingston's 102.7, WOW FM. And not that we want to race through summer, but how about some Kris Kringle fun? She's got a Christmas album this year. Can't wait. Here's Alanis.

0: with you, Mark.
1: Both of them love the 80s.
0: Nice. What song can I play for the kids?
1: Both of them love Duran Duran.
0: Uh-huh.
1: Hungry Like a Wolf.
0: We all love Hungry Like the Wolf. Don't have to. Yes, absolutely. We'll get that ready to go for you and the kids, Mark. And we'll, you got one, too? We are here for it tonight, 877-909-1989. The good vibes and the throwbacks continue with your requests next.
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Why is it that you want to bite your lip when this song comes on? Oh, it's just got that attitude to it. Yeah. Show it off with Joan Jett tonight.

0: It's 1 year of hits for one solid hour. Throwback Nation's Late Night Class Reunion. Go! And if these sound familiar?
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All things 1998 for a solid hour as we get into the late night class reunion, and the first song used auto-tune.

0: SM98, it's all you tonight. I'm Tony the Reno. Oh, it was a little-known fact. Everybody said the New Radicals are done. Greg Alexander left music. No. He just stopped performing. The guy that gave us one of the best songs of the 90s actually wrote another big song we know from the 2000s. He's got a fresh take on it. Will you fill you in? And get into Greg's signature song that's going to get you up and feeling good, too. Next.
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group re-releasing The Game of Love with Michelle Branch. Do you see this? He wrote originally alongside Santana. If you haven't had a chance to hear him and Michelle's version, yeah, check it out.

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Class of 1998, late night class reunion is on. I'm Tony DeReno, so you were in great shape in the 90s, right? Look at you, those washboard abs and all that. No, we're not anywhere close.

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1: 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Think about like when you were a kid and you had those late night sleepovers and you'd be like, hey, I have something to tell you. 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
1: We know changing your car preset is stressful, so we wouldn't ask if it wasn't important. 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

0: two different socks today. It's one of those days. So I rarely have that happen. But honestly, do you care? Even if I showed up to someone's house because one sock is black and one sock is white, am I going to get judged for that?
1: I mean, I wouldn't say anything.
0: All right, thank you.
1: Like, would you?
0: Who knows, man? Who knows?
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1: It's the weekend. Turn it up.
2: Turn it up.
3: It's Joey and Lauren. Would you want to take a couple of things from England and the UK? I saw this video and I thought, you know what? There's one that I'm definitely a fan of. But I'm going to give you three things that are very traditional in the UK and things that are traditional here. And I want to ask you, do you like what we do here or would you actually like to adopt?
4: So who's doing it better?
3: United. Yes. Yeah, who's doing it better?
4: Okay.
3: So first and foremost is food portions. We know that our food portions are huge. You can get 2 cheeseburgers, 20 nuggets, fries, and a drink, and that's like kind of a normal thing that someone would do. Or would you like very, like much smaller food portions to where you're typically never asking for a box? You're finishing your meal. You're kind of perfectly full, but not stuffed.
4: How much am I spending?
3: I would just say like whatever the traditional regular like price would be.
4: Well, that depends, because if I'm getting a lot more food for the same price, give me the more food and I'll take some home.
3: Let's say it's a little bit more affordable.
4: Okay, but it's proportionate to the size of food.
3: It's proportionate to the size of food. Because in the UK, they do not have the portions that we have here. They literally, like, a meal is a pretty, like, probably our kid's fry, mm-hmm. like the size of a kid's fry is like probably the size like of an adult fry then.
4: Yeah, I think I would do that. If the price matches it and it's fair, then yes, I would take the smaller portions. Because sometimes I'm like, we'll go to a restaurant and I'm like, I am not going to finish this. And then I take it home with intentions to finish it later. And then I don't finish it. I forget about it. You know,
3: they say a key to weight loss is eat until you're full, not until you finish the thing, even if you spent good money on it. Because I grew up on a budget side where I finish my meal. Like I can't. We're at whatever restaurant we go to, if I'm like 75% done with my meal and I am stuffed, I will just finish it because it's like, well, I paid for it. I got to finish it.
4: I still remember who I was with the very first time I was at a restaurant. I was much younger, but I was at a restaurant and the first time I saw this happen and it came around and she had only eaten half of her food. And the server said, would you like a box? And she says, no, I'm good.
3: Like that, she
4: and
3: was
4: it,
3: done.
4: It blew my mind because I grew up, it's like you either eat everything on your plate or you take it home.
3: Yeah.
4: Up until that point, I had never left any food behind. Like no one gets left behind on the plate.
3: Yeah. So I'm going to agree with you.
4: Okay, cool.
3: Now give me 2 weeks and I'll hate my life. It'll probably be, maybe it's longer than 2 weeks to adjust, but I guarantee you we'd all adjust and we'd probably feel a lot better.
4: Here's the problem. We'd probably end up spending more money because we'd eat that meal and then still be hungry and go get another
3: meal.
4: Here's
3: what I like to know. Like stadium food, you know how we'll have like a 2-foot-long hot dog or we'll have a nacho helmet at baseball games. I'm wondering, in the UK, like soccer, do they have like the giant stadium food that we have?
4: Gosh, I don't think so. I don't know.
3: I know this, that at soccer games, like in England, you have to drink your beer and all the stuff in the concourse. You can't bring anything to your seat.
4: Any food either?
3: Yep. Because they want you to just like drink and then be done with drinking because they don't want you to like keep drinking so you can watch and drink at the same time. So literally everyone does it in the concourse. And so when you're in the stands, you're just watching the game.
4: Could you imagine? That would be crazy to me. I'm like, I need to have my drink.
3: You have your drink, you have your snack.
4: Yeah.
3: But they do that, I think, for a few things, less mess, but also to keep people a little more sober. Because if you can just crush beers and watch soccer, they're like, oh, gosh. So portions, you're going UK.
4: Yes.
3: Okay. Second one is the refills. Free refills here on soda and soft drinks,
4: yes,
3: not alcohol.
4: Yes, I want it. I'm keeping it. Free refills
3: everywhere. I would agree. Although.
4: That's a no-brainer.
3: I don't get refills much anymore. I cannot tell you the last time I was at a fast food restaurant and I got a refill on a soda. I really can't tell you.
4: I do, but I take it as a roadie. It's like I'm leaving and then I go and I'm like, hey, can I get a refill? Or I fill it up so that I have more in the car. And then I don't normally ever fully finish it, but yeah, free refill, sorry. Yep, got to have it.
3: My body would tell me I don't need it. But when I was a kid, all of us got refills. So like when we would go out, like my family, you had to get a refill before we left because it's free soda.
4: I'm shocked you got a drink. I never got a drink at restaurants.
3: Well, we were a big soda family, okay? We kept the soda business alive. So you're going to say yes, you want your refills?
4: Absolutely. In fact, there have been restaurants I've gone to who don't do free refills, and that's the reason I don't go back.
3: Yeah, I'm like, that's an awful one.
4: You should do free refills.
3: And also, while we're at it, can we as a society get on the same board with lemonade? Either make lemonades free refills or don't make them free refills. But too many places, lemonade's the wild card. I can't tell you how many times I've gone for a lemonade refill and they're like, oh, it's a dollar. I'm like,
4: what? I never know if I'm allowed to have access to their little lemonade carafes or whatever they are next to the soda machine. You know, their homemade lemonades at some restaurants. Yeah. I'm like, can I get some of that with my cup? Or do I need to buy a different cup? Like, I didn't know if it was a different charge.
3: I feel like if it's Minute Maid from the machine, it's free. Course. But any homemade lemonade, they get all pretentious about it. All right, so I'll take the refills. And then the first one, tipping.
4: Tipping, what about it? Oh.
3: In UK, they don't
4: wanting
3: tip.
4: To tip? Do I want to tip or not tip?
3: Do you want tipping culture or would you want it to go away?
4: Go away.
3: I agree. Go away.
4: Is that mean of me?
3: In the UK. Well, no,
4: if
3: in the UK.
4: I don't have to worry about it. Yeah, like, so for sure.
3: In the UK, you go to a restaurant, waiter and everything, but the price is the price.
4: Yeah, I like that.
3: I would love that.
4: I'd like to not have to worry about it.
3: Man, I would do great in England. Top of the morning to ya.
4: That's not English.
3: That wasn't it?
4: No, it's not.
3: All right. It's Joey and Lauren.

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2: It's Joey and Lauren, and we're playing 5 Second Rule with Casey. What's going on, Casey? How we doing?
3: We're doing good. Driving to work.
2: Oh, I love it. Do you love what you do for work?
3: I do. I love it.
2: Okay, good. Because I was going to say, we can call a boss or whoever and just say that you've had a family emergency and you need to now go to work today.
4: What do you do for work?
3: I work at Recovery as a case manager.
4: Oh, awesome. We love you guys. That's great.
2: You're awesome. That is amazing. Well, Casey, thanks for all you do, for sure. All right, here we go. We're going to play 5 Second Rule, Casey. 5 seconds to name 3 things in random categories. Who do you want to start?
3: I will start.
2: Oh, I like it, Casey.
4: The confidence.
2: All right. We'll go Casey, me, then Lauren. Here we go.
4: All righty, Casey. You've got 5 seconds to name 3 brands of diapers.
3: Huggies, Pampers, and Love.
2: There it is.
4: Those are the top 3, I think, that I would have thrown out myself as well.
2: Absolutely. There's probably some random brand I've never heard of. That's like,
4: Honest?
2: Hey, we still...
4: Or the Honest, or the... Oh my gosh, what's the other... I don't
2: Honest?
4: Even know.
2: Honest? That's the name?
4: I think so. Okay. The Honest brand?
3: Something like that.
4: Yeah, see, she knows.
2: Okay, you could have done... You could have done 5 diaper brands, Casey. Okay, to me now.
4: Joey, name 3 types of planes.
2: The airplanes? Propeller ones? What the? What's that kind of a question?
4: You could do a model airplane. You could have done a paper airplane. You could have done a Boeing 737, a Cessna.
2: You ever meet people that know the plane? Oh, I'm flying. Oh, what's this? Oh, this is a 747.
4: An Airbus.
2: Super G. Nice. Like, why does it matter? Does it have a seatbelt? That's all I want. All right, let's go to Lauren. Okay. Lauren, name 3 ranks of male English royalty.
4: Prince, King, Duke, and I think that's all I know.
2: Got him, okay. I didn't think I would get that, but maybe you've been watching Bridgerton. I don't know. Okay, let's go to Casey.
4: All right, Casey, name 3 cartoons.
3: Bugs Bunny, SpongeBob, and Tom and Jerry.
4: I'm giving it to her. Tom and Jerry.
2: Tom and Jerry at the buzzer.
4: Classic.
2: There. Yeah, nice classic one.
4: Classic. That's good.
2: Okay, me?
4: Yep. Joey, name 3 Winter Olympic events.
2: The luge, the bobsled, figure skating, the ski and the shoot one.
4: Curling!
2: The best one! I should have given curling some love. I love curling.
4: Good job, though.
2: All right, Lauren, name 3 things people should do less often.
4: Complain. Smoke.
2: And then complain about smoke.
4: I don't know.
2: Lauren's like, I'm not going to tell you how to live your life. All right, here we go. Okay, I've got 1 point. Casey with 2. Lauren with 1. To the final round.
4: Okay.
2: Casey.
4: Casey, you got 5 seconds to name 3 comedy movies.
3: Wedding Crashers, My Best Friend's Wedding.
2: Oh, close.
4: I like both how we both went
2: wedding movies. Are you married? Get married? Want to be married?
4: I mean, on the brain.
2: Yeah, you must have it on the brain. All right, let's go to me.
4: Joey, name 3 pizza chains.
2: Domino's, Pizza Hut, Little Caesars, Papa John's. You want me to keep going?
4: Good job.
2: I'm eating it once a week. I know my pizza. All right, here we go. Lauren, name 3 things you might find in the family room.
4: In ours, toys, and more toys and crap.
2: Toys and crap. I mean, I'm not going to give you toys and more toys. That's interesting. Let me ask you, Casey, the den, the living room, and the family room, are those same rooms or different rooms?
3: Different rooms.
2: That's what I think, too. Is
4: yeah,
2: the
4: but not
2: den,
4: a lot of houses have all that anymore, like back in the day.
2: Is the den and the living room the same place? Would you consider that the same?
4: I always thought a den was like an office. Like, the den was where dads go. I thought that's what the den was.
2: You know what? The den was where my grandpa was like, he was in the den. I was like, is he a bear?
4: Who has a den now, though? I don't even know anybody that has one.
2: Bring back the dens. All right, Casey, we're going to hook you up, all right?
3: Perfect. Thank you, guys.
2: All right, yes, stay on the line. We're going to get your information. It's Joey and Lauren.
0: Joey and Lauren.

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1: It's Joey and Lauren. It is that awkward moment time. You call us and tell us something awkward that happened in your life. Alex is with us getting awkward on Facebook. Social media, one of the worst places to get awkward because, well...
2: Oh, no.
1: Millions of people can see it if they wanted
2: did
1: to.
2: Did you accidentally post a photo that you didn't mean
1: wouldn't
2: to
1: that,
2: post?
1: Yeah, maybe something like that. I don't know. Let's bring him on. Alex, good morning, man. Welcome to That Awkward Moment. What happened with you on Facebook?
3: Oh, man, I got a good one. So basically, this was years ago, back before I had a Facebook. It was still kind of fresh. And so I made an account on there. I, you know, didn't really know too much about the logistics of the site. But there was this girl that I had like a mad crush on. She was one of my friends on there. So one day I was like, I was thinking of messaging her, but I wanted to, you know, look at her profile and, you know,
1: sure, yeah.
3: You know, creep on her profile.
2: Wanted to be a creep.
1: Wanted to do that normal creepy thing that everyone does. Yeah,
2: no, we want to see what someone's been up to or whatever. Okay.
3: Yeah. Yeah, so check it out. And so I, you know, go up at the top. I type her name in. And it doesn't really do anything. And so I'm like, did I spell it wrong? And so I type it in again. And then I type in, like, her full name. And I keep pressing enter. And it's not really taking me anywhere.

0: So I don't know. I like log off, and then I get back on like a half hour later, and I have all these notifications in my notifications box. And I open them up, and I realized that I had been making statuses for instead of searches for each one of those entries.
1: So you were posting and her name.
0: I typed her name out.
2: Like the status bar.
1: So wait,
0: was like her first name, one was like her first and last name, another was like a different spelling of her first name, one was like her middle name.
1: Dude, oh my gosh.
2: How many posts on your page, like how many status updates were this girl's name or attempts?
0: I think there was like seven, and they were all like slightly
1: Alex.
0: Different.
1: Oh, Alex, that is so...
2: So people, you had notifications, so people were saying stuff? Or
1: so
2: they
1: Alex's
2: on?
1: Facebook is just Jennifer Williams, Jennifer Williams.
0: They were like, why do you keep posting this name, or who is this? But the worst part was that the girl, she saw it, and she commented on it.
1: She's like,
2: hi, yeah, that's my name.
1: Oh,
2: now did she? You don't have to tell us. You don't have to tell us her name. But I'm curious. Does she have a unique enough name that she knew? Yeah, that's me. It's not. It wasn't like a Mary Smith.
1: Yeah.
0: Well, I mean, I can say her first name. It was a name that could be spelled a few different ways.
1: Okay.
0: With the last name, it was specific enough.
1: Oh, okay, got it. Okay, so it's yeah, man, that is so. I'm imagining
0: very awkward.
1: I'm on Facebook and it's just like Mary.
2: That's honestly
1: Mary.
2: A fear of mine. So let me. I don't know if they've changed the format of Facebook and how it looks, but
1: it is right up there.
2: But yeah, like right now on my phone, at least the mobile version, at the top, the status bar is right there
1: by
2: next
1: the
2: to the
1: bar,
2: search.
1: Yeah,
2: and so that is super scary because you could accidentally. Out yourself. That is good.
1: Oh, I love it, man. I love it. I mean, we've all been there. You start searching for a profile and you can't find it. And you're right. You change the spelling. You change this. You change that. And I can't imagine her feeling of how, like,
2: this
1: maybe she just saw it once, but if she saw the seven times, she's probably like, what the heck is going on?
2: So did you laugh it off? Yeah. Did you delete the posts? Like, what happened after?
0: Yeah, well, I forgot to say, I actually put one with her name and then, like, the city that we live in.
1: Oh, okay, so that makes it happen. Oh, my gosh.
2: I've done that before, too, where you're looking for, you know, John Johnson in, you know, whatever city.
1: Nashville or something, yeah. Oh, my gosh. You know what, though? Like,
0: very clear.
1: Alex, you probably are very careful every time you post on Facebook now.
0: Oh,
1: I imagine very careful.
0: Literally don't do it anymore.
1: Yeah. Oh, that's amazing.
2: Like I don't even post.
1: Thanks for the
0: Google.
1: Call. Appreciate
2: that's
1: it. And
2: good.
1: Hopefully you and her, did you ever go on a date or anything?
0: We've talked since.
1: Okay.
0: It's kind of a laughing thing.
1: Yeah, sure. Okay. Well, thanks for the call. We want to hear your stories. Awkward social media stories, okay? We want to get to them. You can text us, 68719. You can call us as well. And we'll do that next. It's Joey and Lauren.
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2: It's Joey and Lauren. Let's give away $2 million, shall we? Lauren has a $2 million hypothetical.
3: Yeah. I don't have $2 million to give. Let me just throw that
2: out
3: there.
2: Thank you for that.
3: Because those of you who listen a lot know that we give away a lot of cool stuff. So when you hear, hey, we're giving away $2 million, maybe you believe that.
2: Don't worry. That's next year. Okay?
3: Trust us. If we were giving away $2 million, we'd be freaking out right now. I'd be playing pump-up music.
2: Yeah.
3: It'd be wild. But no, I do have a hypothetical question that I saw online. And I always love asking these stupid would you rather questions because I find them hilarious. It says, would you rather receive $2 million? So I give you $2 million.
2: Okay.
3: But you have to eat 700 bananas in a year. Which actually, that's what? That's just over two bananas a day? Am I doing the math right?
2: Let me see. Yeah, that's
3: Double check my math because I'm like, I could do that. I could eat two bananas a day.
2: Yes, two bananas per day is 730. So a little less than two bananas a day.
3: Oh, forget that. That's all I need to know. I don't even need to ask the rest of the question. But I would do that.
2: Do you got to eat them like you can't put them in a smoothie like every day?
3: You got to eat them. Peel them, eat them.
2: Okay.
3: Peel them, eat them. Or you receive $2 million, but you have to take a 2-minute cold shower every day for a year. So 2-minute cold shower.
2: Or two bananas.
3: Or two bananas every day.
2: I know it sounds crazy, but I'm not a giant banana guy. Like, I'm not.
3: Oh, I don't really like them either.
2: And like, I don't mind them sliced and put in things. I don't, but like, just a straight up peel a banana and eat it old school is not my favorite thing in the world.
3: Okay, but I hate being cold. I hate being in cold water. I do not want to take a cold shower. And one could say, oh, it's good for you.
2: It is good, yeah.
3: Or whatever.
2: No, it would be good for you.
3: You take 2 minutes cold and then you could turn it to hot, right? Couldn't you just finish out the rest of your shower?
2: 2 minutes cold, I'm just going to get out. I'm just going to turn that into my shower. I'm not going to, because then you got to wait for it to warm up and all that stuff. So I'm with you. I'm with you on the banana. I guess I'd get used to it.
3: 700 bananas.
2: That's a lot. By the way, could you die from that? Two bananas a day, the potassium. Is that too much potassium?
3: You should ask if there's any chance of potassium overdose.
2: I'm going to ask.
3: Also, that's expensive. I may do the shower. Cold shower's free.
2: You wouldn't last. You would
3: cold
2: not.
3: Shower's free. Bananas. You got to buy 700 bananas in a year?
2: The temperature you use for your showers is just right under the fires of hell. I mean, it really is. Like, honestly, you'll be fine in hell if you go. I don't know where you sit with that.
3: Will.
2: But like,
3: I'm preparing.
2: You might.
3: Okay.
2: And you will be like, oh, it's like a shower. It's like I'm taking a shower for eternity.
3: Nice.
2: Yeah.
3: Well, the fact that we have had 100 degree days and I have still had a heater on.
2: Yeah.
3: You know, right by me here in the studio. I just love being warm.
2: So, yes, for most people, two bananas a day is perfectly fine. So two bananas a day, perfectly fine and can be a healthy habit.
3: Okay, so I'll do that. I'll do the two bananas a day. That'll be my breakfast there.
2: And I'll get $2 million. You're a crazy person. I think I'll do the shower because maybe I'll get like a six pack because they always say that's good for you.
3: Would you be able to do two hard boiled eggs?
2: No. That's something I could not do. If you offered me, Lauren, dare I say, if you offered me $2 billion, I don't think I could
3: do it. Shut up.
2: I don't think I could eat two hard boiled eggs.
3: Many people in my life that eat hard boiled eggs every day, I love them. I eat them a lot.
2: Me saying this out loud, people are going to be like,
3: that's
2: you got to be kidding. For $2 million, I will say this right now.
3: I do it for $2,000.
2: For $2 million, I would not eat two hard boiled eggs a day for a year. I would not.
3: What about $10 million?
2: No.
3: Joey!
2: Lauren, I'm telling you.
3: Someone says, Joey, I have $10 million for you right now. No taxes, nothing. You get it straight up. It'll change your family's life, but you just got to eat some hard-boiled eggs. You'd say no?
2: Because I get revolted by them, and that's not going to change.
3: But what if after a while you start to like it, and you realize all this hubjub of hating them has just been in your head for so long?
2: I've been alive for, you know, almost 40 years, and I don't like the smell of farts. So guess what? I've never been like, a fart. Thank goodness I've gotten used to it. No. So why?
3: I'm hungry.
2: Hard-boiled eggs smell like a fart, and I've never liked the smell of farts.
3: Okay,
2: so I will never like hard-boiled eggs.
3: Have you ever tried a hard-boiled egg?
2: I've never eaten a fart. No.
3: Have you ever eaten a hard-boiled egg?
2: Yes. And okay. it was a disgusting experience. I did it on the radio, and I literally was ticked off the rest of the day. So no.
3: Oh, I forgot about that.
2: I'm not joking you. If you came in here with a briefcase with $2 million and said two hard-boiled eggs a day for a year, I would say, enjoy the money. I would invest it. I'd push the suitcase away.
3: Oh, my gosh.
2: I'm a crazy person. It's Joey and Lauren.
1: It's the weekend.
0: Joey and Lauren.

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2: It's Joey and Lauren, and it's time to play a little karaoke. Today's contestant is Sean. Good morning, Sean. How are you?
3: I'm doing good.
2: We're doing good. Okay, by the way, let's see if I spell your name right. I went S-H-A-W-N. Did I pick right?
3: No. Oh, no.
4: Is
3: it, you spelled it the wrong way.
2: Is it S-E-A-N?
3: Yes.
2: Okay. All right. I'm
4: There's
2: 0-1
4: also
2: so far.
4: S-H-A-U-N.
2: That's true. There's so many different ways to spell Sean.
4: Ways. Okay.
2: There's only one way to spell Joey, though.
4: Well, Sean, we're going to play karaoke. So what I'm going to do is I'm going to play a clip of a song, and then it'll dramatically end. And then as soon as that clip ends, you carry on and continue singing the rest of the words. Okay? So you're going against Joey. Do you want to go first, or do you want Joey to go first?
3: Joey, just because I never played it, so
2: okay,
4: that's okay.
2: Okay.
4: Yeah.
2: I'll show you the ropes by doing a terrible job.
4: Yeah,
2: at it.
4: He won't do very good. Okay, so Joey, I've got this is kind of a throwback for you. Your first song is "Drops of Jupiter" by Train.
3: Oh,

0: Come on, Sean. Come on, Sean. What do you think?
1: Sure.
2: No, he's being
0: Thank
2: nice.
0: You, Sean. Okay, nice now, see, now All I right. got to be nice to you, Sean. All right, here
2: okay,
0: we go.
2: Okay, Sean, your first song is Without You by The Kid LAROI.
3: I'll never find a word to say I'm sorry, but I'm scared to be alone.
1: Oh, man, this is hard. Hold on. You cut out a piece of me.
2: Yes, yes.
1: And now I'm bleeding internally.
0: You did it.
2: Much better than Joey.
1: That was difficult.
0: The first time playing and you got the
2: hey,
0: first point. All
2: difficult,
0: right.
2: But you got it done.
0: Okay, okay, so we're tied going into round two, although I kind of got a gimme point
2: yeah,
0: from
2: you
0: Sean.
2: Did. Okay, Joey, your second song, also a slight throwback, is Ain't It Fun by Paramore.

0: Ain't it good living on your own? Ain't it fun to be? Is it not?
1: Fine.
0: Tommy. No point for me. So, Sean, if you get this right, you win. All right, man? Big moment.
1: Okay.
0: Big moment.
1: Sean, it is Sunroof by Nicky Yor. Here you go.
2: I only got one thing in the back of my mind. I'm feeling like this might be my time to shine with you, with you, with you.
3: I got my head out the sunroof. I'm busting our favorite tune. Only got one thing on my mind.
2: I got my head out the sunroof. I'm busting our favorite tune. I only got one.
1: You're sneaky good, Sean.
0: You are sneaky good. So way to go. You get the sweep. You get the win. We're going to hook you up. All right, man?
3: Yes.
0: There it is. All right. So stay in line. We're going to get your information. It's Joey and Lauren.

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1: It's Joey and Lauren. It's Makeup or Breakup. So Kate has gone out with Matt a couple of times. She's like, great, we had a wonderful date. He's been awesome. But now I'm just crickets after crickets. I'm not getting anything.
2: Yeah, and she's like, listen, and we had talked to her and read her message. And she's like, I just want answers. And yeah. That's kind of how this goes every time. Somebody who wants answers and they're not getting answers. And then so we call and try to get answers.
1: I mean, he's sending the cricket emoji. Okay, no, not really. But we got Matt's number. Let's talk to him.
3: Hello.
1: Hello, is this Matt?
3: Yeah, this is Matt. Who's this?
1: Matt, hey, this is Joey and Lauren in the morning radio show. How we doing?
3: Oh, God, yeah.
1: Wait a second.
2: Hey, Matt.
1: Okay, you know what's up, dude.
2: Do you have any idea why we might be calling?
3: I know you guys.
1: Oh, okay. Well, if you know us, then you know what's going on. Kate wants us to talk to you. What are you doing with Kate?
2: She's been trying to reach you, clearly, and you've not responded. Do you care to share?
3: Okay. Kate, I don't think she's really ready for a relationship.
2: Okay. She seems like she's ready on our end because she was like, I really like Matt. I mean, she's pretty eager to go out with you again.
3: Well, I mean, she's really heavily involved with some guy.
1: Okay. Another guy. How so?
3: Well, I mean, apparently this guy's her best friend. I mean, you know, she talked about this guy. She was like referencing this guy, like, you know, we were talking about places we've been. She's like, oh, yeah, I've been there with Ryan. And, you know, more than once, she brings this guy's name up. And I'm like, who's Ryan? You know, my best friend, you know? And then, like, I see on her phone, on her lock screen, it's a picture of her and Ryan.
1: Oh, yeah, Ryan from the hills. Like,
3: yeah, exactly. And then and they get this. While we're together, he calls, right?
2: Oh, gosh. Oh, yeah. No.
3: Yeah, and she's like, hey, babe.
2: Oh.
3: I'm like, babe? And I'm like, and then at the end, like, I love you. And I'm just like, I'm sorry. No way.
1: Yeah.
2: So she has a best friend who's a guy. She calls him babe, says I love you, things like that. Now, I have really good friends that I'll say, love you, bye. Like, I say things like that. But the babe, that's a lot. I mean, are you thinking she's kind of still, like, do you know if they've ever dated or?
3: I don't know if they ever dated. All I know is she likes to talk about him.
1: Yeah. I mean, is he?
3: A lot.
1: Do you know if he's straight?
3: I have no idea from the picture. I couldn't tell. Okay.
1: That could play a factor.
3: He really likes Ryan a lot.
1: I can't do the guy best friend. I couldn't.
2: Really?
1: There's no way I could date someone with a guy best friend because I know how a lot of times guys' brains work, and I don't know many guys out there that have a girl best friend that aren't in love with that friend. I don't.
2: Really?
1: I don't know. Yeah. I don't know many that are like, oh, yeah, she's like a sister to me, and they don't want to kiss their sister. Okay?
3: I'm with you.
1: I can't. And listen, both things can be true. She can have a guy best friend. He can say, I can't do people with guy best friends, and you can move on with your life. That's how I view it.
2: Do you find that maybe that's an insecurity reflection on you, Matt?
3: No, I don't think so. She's obsessed with Ryan.
1: Yeah,
2: maybe. Obsessed. Where can I fit in? Okay, well, you know what? This is good because Kate is actually on the phone. She heard that. And Kate, we've got to know about Ryan. Like, tell us about him. And have you guys dated? Like,
4: yeah. Okay, so first of all, you don't have like a girl who is a friend. Like, you don't have that in your life at all. As a reference, like, that's literally crazy.
3: Not that I have a picture of that I say I love you and I call babe. No, yeah, no, I don't. I have girls who are friends, but not like that.
4: Okay, if you're going to get weird about it, then here's the whole thing, right? We have been best friends since we were, I'm not kidding, 3 years old in preschool together. Our moms were best friends. Like, I am going to be a bridesmaid in

0: his wedding with his girlfriend.
1: Oh, he's got a girlfriend?
0: Right, like, there is a lot of...
1: Hey, he's got a girlfriend?
0: I don't know.
2: So is he in a relationship right now?
0: I can't believe you're so insecure that you were, like, so bothered by this. You couldn't even, like, ask a single question.
3: Yeah, I wasn't interested. You know, I just think that if you think you guys are best friends, I think down the road you'll find out it changes.
0: That's really, really bold, considering the road has been most of our lives. We had a lot of time to go down that path, and we just didn't.
1: Okay.
0: That's super weird.
1: I mean, listen, I truly believe both can be true. I don't think, Kate, you need to abandon a friendship, but I do believe that Matt has every right to be like, it's just not
2: but
1: for
2: also
1: me.
2: Her friend Ryan is literally getting married, and she's going to be a bridesmaid, and they've just been friends forever. Like, is it? I mean, she clearly is not into him. She's trying to call and get on a date with Matt.
1: No, I understand. But what if I'm calling a coworker hotcakes? Like, I just feel like you would not be a big fan of that. Matt,
0: do you not tell your friends that you love them?
1: I do. I do. I don't know if I tell any girls.
2: I have guy friends I say I love you.
0: Male loneliness thing that, like, none of you have never, ever said I love you except to, like, exactly one girl, because that's so freaky.
1: Okay, well, Kate, I love you. How about that? I'm just talking to you on the phone. I love you.
2: I love you, Matt. Just shut up.
1: I don't think this is going to work out.
3: And I can tell you right now, I think Ryan's wife will be calling you guys in like a year or so.
2: Oh, my God.
1: Oh, my gosh. It's Joey and Lauren.
4: 102.7.
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0: And I knocked on the booth of the DJ. Put the record on and it came out.
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3: 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We're doing outdoor movies and soundtracks as our feature this weekend. I'm Joe Cortez. Welcome in for the next 4 hours. Got to take care of the little people before we go any further.
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0: 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We know what's going to happen. Nothing's a surprise. And sometimes you know them by their sound. 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
1: We posted it there. I'll tell you here that Purple Rain is going to be a Broadway musical. It starts in April of 27, and it's safe to say that I'm sure a lot of people in the audience will be wearing, of course, purple.

0: From the Video Music Era, this is Joe Cortez. It's Retro Pop Reunion. We do it every weekend where it comes with an earworm. That's when you have a song stuck in your brain.
1: Stuck in my head and I can't get it out. 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
0: We're losing it.
1: Do this for me. 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

Without Your Movies and Summer Soundtracks on this week's Retro Pop Reunion, Madonna and Vogue is next. Dick Tracy soundtrack. Madonna wanted to release the song. The record company said no. Arguing with Madonna is like downloading new software. You scroll all the way to the bottom. You really don't read the whole thing. You just accept, agree, and move on.

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These are the biggest hits of the video music era. Retro Pop Reunion. I'm Joe Cortez, and how did we get there with this one? As parents, even if you haven't been, you know how difficult it is to wake a teenager up first thing in the morning. George Michael was raised just by his mom, and he used to put a sign above his bedroom door because she left very early for work. And the sign said, "Wake me up before you go, Mom." That's how he got the song.

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1: It was always my favorite. 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
7: Sunglasses at Night by Corey Hart. A friend of mine, her brother did that in the lip sync contest when I was

Outdoor movies out of those summer soundtracks on this week's Retro Pop Reunion. That's our feature. Rob Lowe is confirmed. We mentioned this on the program last week, and I think we put something up at RetroPopReunion.com. The scripts and the works are underway for St. Elmo's Fire 2. Safe to say that probably John Parr will lead that soundtrack.

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With the freshmen filing in on college campuses this weekend on Retro Pop Reunion, what do you think the number one major is at colleges this fall for freshmen? I thought the same thing. Business is number one. Health professions, number two. In the fall of 83, as we do outdoor movies and summer soundtracks as our feature this weekend, one of the top majors because of this movie was dance. Thanks to Flashdance, what a feeling.

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0: Hey, it's Cass coming to you from the Summer Hyundai Santa Fe. I am down here at the Boys and Girls Club Southeast Community Center, where there is the amazing teddy bear party happening down here for all to enjoy. Honestly, it is such a cute little event to see. Just, I mean, honestly, little does not do a service. It is such a massive event, such a great thing to see, like all the community coming together, all the different sponsors helping out the Boys and Girls Club to get this put together, and just to see all the fun activities that are available for the kids to enjoy and to get to do. There's so much stuff going on outside, inside, and for the first time this year, they actually have it available that you can purchase tickets to also get to enjoy the pool inside the community center, which is such a cool thing, if you ask me. And I think, honestly, so many kids are going to come out smiling. I can already see all the big smiles all around with all the little ones that are enjoying this fun time, and even the families that are having such a great time with their little ones. So if you haven't already decided, be sure to come on down to the Boys and Girls Club. Tickets are still available at the front that you can come and enjoy this amazing event and get to enjoy and explore all the fun things that are happening. And they'll be here all day today until 1:30 in the afternoon. So be sure to come on down and be sure to look out for me all summer long, because I'll be hitting up all the hottest local events, thanks in part to Cataraqui Center, Kingston Frontenacs, and YGK Electric. 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

I think all of us have been on a spending spree, a little out of control at one time or another on this week's Retro Pop Reunion. 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
12: A hot new item back to school this week as we throw it back to the hits late summer of 82. You were a pretty cool kid. In the classroom on the campus, if you had a backpack. It's hard to find a kid without one today. And the number one utensil in America's kitchens was the hot air popcorn maker. We're going for it, the hits. 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

0: We are time sliding, doing a sun block, late summer of 82. On Retro Pop Reunion, this is Joe Cortez. Have you ever felt like an underdog? You're not alone. With John Mellencamp next. From the album this week, American Fool and Hurt So Good.
1: Oh yeah, I've always felt like the underdog in the music business. And I like it. The guy who keeps rolling the rock up the hill.

Forget-Me-Nots Inside Retro Pop Reunion's time slot. We're doing the late summer of 83. And fast-forwarding to this coming November, it's going to be the 50th anniversary of the release of Rocky. Now, there's a bunch of things going on with this. Nationwide 4K remastered release of the original film. That will go between November 7th and 11th. RetroPopReunion.com always posting on what's going on then and now. In the time slot, late summer of 82, Rocky III. Eye of the Tiger and Survivor.

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0: 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Purple Rain is next with Prince. We know you know the words.
1: Dearly beloved.
2: 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We are gathered here today to get through this thing called life.
1: Electric wedded life. It means forever and nothing mighty long time. But I need to tell you.
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0: 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If you don't have a good week, don't worry about it. We'll be back here next weekend with 4 hours of the 80s and 90s, the biggest hits of the video music era.
1: 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Your future is whatever you make it. 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

Salido Summer Night from Diesel. I'm Bill Porter. Good afternoon. Hope you're enjoying your weekend. A nice sunny Saturday. 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

pop songs for Kingston and the Thousand Islands. And Bill Porter, too. 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Have you seen the Rocking Horse Toys Ravensburger puzzle? They're celebrating 25 years. 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

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Cars, classic pop songs on your radio, and Bill Porter. 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Down to 14. Looks like mostly cloudy tomorrow, and 27 for your Sunday. 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

psychedelic sounds right here, 102.7 WOW FM for your weekend. Norman Greenbaum and Bill Porter. And I don't know about you, but my garden has done absolutely amazing this summer. I'm not trying to brag. Starting to get tomatoes now. It's the best time of year, isn't it? Sowing the seeds of love. Tears for fears.

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Why not text a friend? Just say 102.7 WOW FM. See what they say. They might send back a question mark. You can say, what? You haven't heard yet? You haven't listened to the variety? All the fun? All the surprises? Give it a try. Your music lover friends will appreciate you. Van Halen, you know what to do. Volume knob.

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Fam, the back-to-school reset has begun. Have you got anybody in your household heading back to school? This is where things start to get a little stressful, right? The countdown is on. You know what? Forget about it for a minute. You can probably smell the summer that this one came from. Gary Wright, Love is Alive. Classic pop songs that you will not hear anywhere else.

0: I got logged out and locked out of the YouTube Kids app, okay? For grown-ups only, solved this math problem, and I got it wrong. And then it gave me a new one, and I got that one wrong. And then it gave me a third one, and I got
1: I
0: swear to you.
1: What
0: I
1: were
0: swear
1: the
0: to
1: problems?
0: You. They were just multiplication, but one was like 3 times 2 plus something, and I was like, oh, that's that. And it's like, wrong. And so it locked me out.
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93.7 WOW FM Boston in its entirety right here. Classic pop songs and Bill Porter 2. If you've been spending more time outdoors this summer, a new survey says that we're spending 18% more time outdoors. Loving the sunshine. Eric Carmen, Make Me Lose Control on WOW

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Classic pop songs is what we're all about. 14 degrees are low tonight under a nice clear sky. We'll see some clouds move in for tomorrow. Doesn't look like it should rain, though.

And I thank you for sticking around, enjoying all the variety, the classic pop songs for your weekend. It's Bill Porter. You don't want to miss this tomorrow. Summer barbecue and bocce at the Italo Canadian Club. Starting at 11:30, and you know the food is going to be unbelievable. Carlos Santana, Evil Ways.

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102.7 WOW FM, blasting out of speakers all over Kingston and the Thousand Islands. Thank you for doing so. My name is Bill Porter. Summer is for radio. We've got 4 Jays tickets. 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

0: All right, so we asked you to text us. What's the number one pet peeve for you? All right, the number one.
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0: So just tape your mouth when you're around Lauren. That makes sense.
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Rebel Ford celebrating 90 years. 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

FM. It's Bill Porter. We had some Queen in the mix a little earlier, and I was just reading that the wife of Queen guitarist Brian May says the band is getting old and is pretty tired of touring. Not sure how much longer they will stay on the road. Did you ever see Queen in concert? It was a great documentary, of course. You can see lots about Queen and their big concerts over the years. Journey now on WOW FM.

102.7 WOW FM, like spinning a big musical wheel. One of those songs you're not going to get out of the car until it's over, right? I'm Bill Porter. 14 degrees are low tonight under a nice clear sky. Looks like a cloudy Sunday. Shouldn't be too bad, though. Decently warm, a high of 27. She's a beauty. The Tube.

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You turn off your car, go into the office, and the last song you heard on Wow FM stays with you all day long. We got you. 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

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LPs go great with Saturday nights. You know what else does? Throwback Nation. Tony Lorino. He's always got his crate of classics. We'll look forward to that coming up at 7 o'clock. Rolling Stones.

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Bruce Hornsby in the Range. 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

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I'm Bill Porter. I think I may have blown up one of the speakers here in the studio this afternoon. Are you having the same issue? It just doesn't go loud enough. The songs are so great. 14 are low tonight. Cloudy tomorrow, 27 for your Sunday. Sledgehammer, Peter Gabriel, 102.

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2: 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Hi, I'm Jason Clark with the Jason Clark Real Estate Team at LPT Realty. I've spent years studying this market and focusing on real estate so that you don't have to. 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

102.7 Wow FM, classic pop songs. Hopefully you got to enjoy some of the sunshine today. Tomorrow, not looking as nice. It'll still be warm, 27 degrees, but cloudy. Maybe a shower. I don't think so, though. Clear and down to 14 tonight. Toto's Rosanna, 102.7 Wow.

busting out Benny Mardones, 102.7 WOW FM. I'm Bill Porter, Tony Lorino, all set to go. Saturday night's his favorite night. Should be yours, too, with Throwback Nation right here coming up starting at 7 o'clock. I'll be back in with you tomorrow afternoon. Summer weekends. Is there anything better? With classic pop songs, I say no. Orleans, 102.7 WOW FM.

0: 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And welcome to the All Request Hour, like our buddy Ben. 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

0: 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I'm Tony the Reno. 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
1: I'm going to buy me a cabin on a lake up in the mountains, and I'm not going to tell anybody where I went.
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